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0: excess weather. Overnight, partly cloudy before clearing, the low will fall to 12 Celsius or 53 Fahrenheit. Tuesday, a mix of sun and cloud with a 40% chance of showers. The high will reach 26, feeling like 32 with the Humidex. And looking ahead to Wednesday, cloudy with the chance of showers persisting. The high will get up to 25. Find your long-range forecast online at ckxsfm.com.
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0: Excess weather. Overnight, partly cloudy before clearing. The low will fall to 12 Celsius or 53 Fahrenheit. Tuesday, a mix of sun and cloud with a 40% chance of showers. The high will reach 26, feeling like 32 with the Humidex. And looking ahead to Wednesday, cloudy with the chance of showers persisting. The high will get up to 25. Find your long-range forecast online at ckxsfm.com.
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0: Excess weather. Overnight, partly cloudy before clearing. The low will fall to 12 Celsius or 53 Fahrenheit. Tuesday, a mix of sun and cloud with a 40% chance of showers. The high will reach 26, feeling like 32 with the humidex. And looking ahead to Wednesday, cloudy with the chance of showers persisting. The high will get up to 25. Find your long-range forecast online at ckxsfm.com.
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Excess weather. Overnight, partly cloudy before clearing. The low will fall to 12 Celsius or 53 Fahrenheit. Tuesday, a mix of sun and cloud with a 40% chance of showers. The high will reach 26, feeling like 32 with the Humidex. And looking ahead to Wednesday, cloudy with the chance of showers persisting. The high will get up to 25. Find your long-range forecast online.

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0: Excess weather. Overnight, partly cloudy before clearing. The low will fall to 12 Celsius or 53 Fahrenheit. Tuesday, a mix of sun and cloud with a 40% chance of showers. The high will reach 26, feeling like 32 with the Humidex. And looking ahead to Wednesday, cloudy with the chance of showers persisting. The high will get up to 25. Find your long-range forecast online at ckxsfm.com.
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0: It's a summertime blitz. 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

0: Excess weather. Overnight, partly cloudy before clearing. The low will fall to 12 Celsius or 53 Fahrenheit. Tuesday, a mix of sun and cloud with a 40% chance of showers. The high will reach 26, feeling like 32 with the Humidex. And looking ahead to Wednesday, cloudy with the chance of showers persisting. The high will get up to 25. Find your long-range forecast online at ckxsfm.com.
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0: Excess weather. Overnight, partly cloudy before clearing. The low will fall to 12 Celsius or 53 Fahrenheit. Tuesday, a mix of sun and cloud with a 40% chance of showers. The high will reach 26, feeling like 32 with the Humidex. And looking ahead to Wednesday, cloudy with the chance of showers persisting. The high will get up to 25. Find your long-range forecast online at ckxsfm.com.
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0: Excess weather. Overnight, partly cloudy before clearing. The low will fall to 12 Celsius or 53 Fahrenheit. Tuesday, a mix of sun and cloud with a 40% chance of showers. The high will reach 26, feeling like 32 with the Humidex. And looking ahead to Wednesday, cloudy with the chance of showers persisting. The high will get up to 25. Find your long-range forecast online at ckxsfm.com.
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0: excess weather. Overnight, partly cloudy before clearing, the low will fall to 12 Celsius or 53 Fahrenheit. Tuesday, a mix of sun and cloud with a 40% chance of showers. The high will reach 26, feeling like 32 with the Humidex. And looking ahead to Wednesday, cloudy with the chance of showers persisting. The high will get up to 25. Find your long-range forecast online at ckxsfm.com.
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0: Van Halen, 99.1 CKXS, Shatton Kent's greatest hits. Taking a look at your XS weather forecast here for today. We're going to see a mix of sun and cloud. Slight chance of showers here this morning. High getting up to 26, but feeling low 30s with the humidity. Mainly cloudy later on tonight. We'll see a chance of showers in the evening and a few showers beginning overnight with risk of a thunderstorm. Low falling to 18. Tomorrow, mainly cloudy. We'll see a chance of showers in the early parts of the day. A high of 26, but once again, feeling low 30s. Cloudy tomorrow night, low falling to 15. And for your Thursday, cloudy skies, good chance of showers and a high of 26. Right now, just a few clouds over James Street here in downtown Wallaceburg. We're sitting at 18 degrees Celsius. Find your long-range forecast at CKXSFM.com.
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0: Matthew Good, Born Losers, 99.1 CKXS. It's time for your morning laugh. And this time around, we're going to hear from comedian George Carlin. Yes, the legend George Carlin. Here he is now that the NFL season is back on the differences between football and baseball.
1: Baseball is played on a diamond in a park, the baseball park.
2: Football is played on a gridiron in a stadium, sometimes called Soldier Field or War Memorial Stadium.
1: Baseball begins in the spring, the season of new life.
2: Football begins in the fall when everything is dying. In football, you wear a helmet.
1: In baseball, you wear a cap.
2: Football is concerned with downs. What down is it?
1: Baseball is concerned with ups. Who's up? Are you up? I'm not up. He's up.
2: In football, you receive a penalty.
1: In baseball, you make an error. Whoops.
2: Football has hitting, clipping, spearing, blocking, piling on, late hitting, unnecessary roughness, and personal fouls.
1: Baseball has the sacrifice.
2: Football is played in any kind of weather. Rain, sleet, snow, hail, mud. Can't read the numbers on the field, can't read the yard markers, can't read the players' numbers. The struggle will continue.
1: In baseball, if it rains, we don't come out to play.
2: In football, the object is for the quarterback, otherwise known as the field general, to be on target with his aerial assault, riddling the defense by hitting his receivers with deadly accuracy, in spite of the blitz, even if he has to use the shotgun. With short bullet passes and long bombs, he marches his troops into enemy territory, balancing this aerial assault with a sustained ground attack which punches holes in the forward wall of the enemy's defensive line. In baseball, the object is to go home and to be safe. I hope I'll be safe at home. Safe at home.
0: The best to ever do it. There's George Carlin on today's edition of The Morning Laugh. We'll take a peek at the forecast coming up next.
3: 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Yeah, we thought so. 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
1: Excess weather. We are going to see a mix of sun and cloud here today. Slight chance of showers early on this morning. High getting up to 26, but the humidity, it's going to feel in the low 30s. Mainly cloudy tonight. We'll see a chance of showers in the evening. A few showers beginning after midnight with a thunderstorm possible. Low hitting about 18. Tomorrow, mainly cloudy with a chance of showers in the morning and early parts of the day. High getting up to 26, but feeling low 30s. Cloudy tomorrow night. Low falling to 15. And for your Thursday, cloudy skies, showers possible with a high of 26. Right now, just a few clouds over James Street in downtown Wallaceburg. We're sitting at 18 degrees Celsius. Find your long-range forecast at CKXSFM.com.
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0: Chilliwack, 99.1 CKXS, Adam Kent's Greatest Hits, 5:46 here on a Tuesday morning, and we got the XS News headlines coming up in less than 15 minutes. Robin, what will we be discussing at 6 a.m.?
1: Well, nothing has been set in stone at this point, but a green technology giant has set its sights on Chatham Kent for a new facility. We'll tell you what we can at this point. There is a lot of speculation in the community. Nothing has been decided at this point. Chatham Kent voters will have a few chances to hear from local candidates this week, with 6 weeks before the municipal election. And Wallaceburg's hospital site has unveiled a new public art installation celebrating healing and community resilience. We'll tell you more coming up at 6.
0: We got more of Chatham Kent's greatest hits to get you there. Snow Patrol and more coming up next.
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1: Good morning. 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A major clean energy manufacturing investment could be coming to Chatham-Kent. Municipal officials say Canadian Energies has identified Chatham-Kent as the preferred destination for a proposed manufacturing opportunity, which is being featured as part of the Canadian Investment Summit taking place in Toronto this week. CK officials have not released any additional details about the potential investment, but added the project would require approval from the provincial and federal governments and would also require municipal consideration by Chatham-Kent Council. Canadian Energies is a clean energy manufacturer that specializes in battery energy storage systems, solar manufacturing, and data center infrastructure. A Chatham man has been arrested after allegedly threatening to shoot a family member. Chatham-Kent police were called to a Seminon Avenue property in Chatham late Saturday morning and say a man went to the home of a family member and threatened to shoot a woman. A suspect was located in the area and arrested. Police then confirmed the man did not have a valid firearms license. The 34-year-old has since been charged with uttering threats to cause death or bodily harm. He was taken to police headquarters and later released with a December court date. With less than 6 weeks until the municipal election, local residents will get the chance to hear what's on the minds of some candidates this week. A public forum is being held in Mitchell's Bay at the Marina Clubhouse this evening, starting at 6:30. The event was originally slated to be held outdoors in the pavilion, but was moved indoors due to the potential for rain. The event, organized by the Mitchell's Bay Area Association, will include a question and answer session for mayoral candidates and those running for a seat on council in Ward 4, Northwest Kent. Meantime, an all-candidates debate will take place on Wednesday for those running for a seat in Ward 2, Southeast Kent, at the Ridgetown Legion starting at 7 tomorrow night. The Ridgetown Legion will also be hosting a mayoral debate the following evening, also starting at 7. And the renewal and rebirth of Wallaceburg's hospital has been translated into a new public art installation. The sculpture entitled Healing Hands was unveiled at the Wallaceburg site of the Chatham-Kent Health Alliance yesterday by local artist Tyson Carr and can be found on the hospital's front lawn at the corner of Margaret Avenue and Dora Drive. The installation depicts a human hand reaching upward with a butterfly balanced on the index finger. Sculpted from concrete, sand from the Sydenham River, and stainless steel, the piece is designed to last for generations. Carr is a multidisciplinary artist from Chatham-Kent and says the sculpture is meant to mirror the resilience of the human experience and the dedication of healthcare workers.
2: It was just kind of an elemental aspect, all these things coming together. But the butterfly, it's a symbol of hope, renewed perspective, and just transformation in the community.
1: Healing Hands is the final piece of CKHA's art initiative, which was launched in 2024 with the intention of creating calming, reflective spaces at both hospital sites. For more local news and information, visit CKXSFM.com. We'll check the forecast next.
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1: Access weather. There's a chance we could see a few showers this morning. Otherwise, a mix of sun and cloud today. The high reaching 26 Celsius with a humidex of 33. Showers and thunderstorms expected overnight. A low of 18. Tomorrow, mostly cloudy. Still could see a few showers in the morning and early afternoon. A high of 26 once again. Looking ahead to Thursday, cloudy, showers possible, 26 degrees. And Friday, partly cloudy and a high of 25. Right now we're sitting at 18 Celsius, that's 65 Fahrenheit. Coming up next, Nick Powell takes a look at sports.
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9: Checking sports, the Toronto Blue Jays open their series with a loss to the Detroit Tigers 6-5 at home. The Baltimore Orioles take down the New York Mets 2-1, while the Chicago White Sox rout the Cleveland Guardians 7-3. Nothing changes for Toronto in the standings, who remain one game back of a wildcard spot. The Kansas City Chiefs put on a show at home, running over the Denver Broncos 31-10 to close out week one of the season. Quarterback Patrick Mahomes returned to the lineup after surgery to repair his left knee. After an entire summer, Kawhi Leonard will indeed be a Toronto Raptor. The LA Clippers and Raptors have agreed to complete the trade done at the end of June and send Leonard to Toronto for Brandon Ingram, Grady Dick, two unprotected first-round picks, one first-round pick swap, and two second-rounders. The Raptors open the year October 21st against Chicago. Levi Mitchell will not be returning to the Hamilton Ticats this season. Back-to-back most outstanding player, runner-up, was ruled out in Week 5, suffered a serious ankle injury against Winnipeg. Hamilton has struggled this season, 4-9 on the year. And that is a look at sports. I'm Nick Powell.
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0: 6:09 here on a Tuesday morning. It's Chatham Kent's greatest hits, 99.1 CKXS. Waking up with Tanner, Robin, and Tony today. We are on the eve of Crowfest kicking off.
1: Yeah.
0: Everything's going to start tomorrow with the Dueling Pianos. They're going to open everything up. And then the action-packed four-day event begins.
1: Wow. Right. And it's going to be so much fun to wander through downtown Chatham and, you know, see all the buskers that are going to be there, the multiple attempts at setting world records.
0: Yes.
1: It's going to be, there's a lot going on this week.
0: That first attempt is going to happen the day after tomorrow, Thursday, as Chatham Kent tries to take back the world record for the largest Caesar.
1: For those who were around for the IPM in 2018, and we did, we set the record for the largest Caesar with the big glass that was donated by Snoop Dogg. It was it was fun. It didn't taste that great, but it was fun.
0: Well, that was the one thing I'm like wondering about at the end, because we talked to Andrew Teal, one of the organizers of this event, and he was kind of giving the rundown of like how much Clamato, how much vodka, how much Worcestershire sauce is going in it. It was staggering. Yeah, absolutely. I'm like, okay, it's going to take a village to drink it as well as to make it. It's all happening 8:30 on Thursday. And then Friday, that's when the streets open up, or should I say close.
1: Yeah.
0: 9 a.m. on Friday, the vendors will be set up by noon. Those buskers will be taken over right around 5 o'clock. There's so much going on. The Crow Glow Party, the Crow Bar, the full event schedule for Friday, Saturday, tomorrow, Thursday, the whole shebang is at crowfestck.com. Records will most likely be broken, and lots of fun is going to be had for the fifth annual Crow Fest, which is already looking much bigger and better than ever. So if you're looking for more details, head to crowfestck.com. We got that link at ckxsfm.com. 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

0: Suzanne Vega, Tom's Diner, 99.1 CKXS, Shannon Kent's Greatest Hits, Santa Robin, and Tony hanging out with you here today. Did you guys catch any of the Emmys last night?
1: I forgot they were on.
0: I had no idea until this morning.
2: I forgot they were on too, but I did see the highlights.
0: You saw the highlights.
2: Shout out to my girl, Ray Seahorn, for finally winning her first Emmy. She was Kim Wexler in Better Call Saul. I'm a big fan of her work.
0: Cool. All right. Cool.
1: Tony's our guy.
0: I didn't know what half of that meant, but sweet. But one of the most touching moments that I saw from last night was a pretty special award that was given out to our boy, Michael J. Fox.
2: Oh, yes.
0: He was presented with the Bob Hope Humanitarian Award.
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4: It's worth more of you. It was so uplifting and just made me feel like I keep doing this. I hadn't lost what I do, and that you couldn't take it away from me. And it's because you stood up for me, and I appreciate it.
0: I love how you can still, like, hear Alex P. Keaton in his voice, right? I just absolutely love it. I mean, you know, one of the best Canadians in Hollywood, always has been. I know how much you love Back to the Future, Tony.
2: One of the best movies of all time, if not the best movie of all time.
0: It's a fantastic film. Now, as a lot of people know, Michael J. Fox has suffered from Parkinson's disease for years, but that never stopped him from continuing to act, continuing to direct, to pursue his passions, and continuing to raise millions upon millions of dollars in search of a cure for Parkinson's disease. So he never let that, you know, put him on the sidelines. He continued to do what he loved, and he continued to do it and also raising awareness and funds for Parkinson's disease. Definitely deserving of the accolade that he received last night. And yeah, our Canadian boy makes us very proud.
1: Always.
0: Michael J. Fox, congratulations. Very much so deserved. As for the rest of the Emmys, yeah, I don't know. You can figure that out on your own. Got more Chatham Kent's Greatest Hits on the way. We'll take a peek at your excess weather forecast coming up next.
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0: Excess weather, mix of sun and cloud today with a slight chance of showers in the morning. High getting up to 26, but feeling low 30s with the humidity. Mainly cloudy tonight. We'll see a chance of showers in the evening and after midnight with some rain beginning overnight. Risk of a thunderstorm, low falling to 18. Tomorrow, mainly cloudy with a chance of showers in the morning and early parts of the afternoon. High of 26, but feeling like 33. Cloudy skies tomorrow night, low falling to 15. And for your Thursday, more clouds with a good chance of showers and a high of 26. Right now, we got partly cloudy skies over James Street here in downtown Wallaceburg. We're sitting at 19 degrees Celsius. Find your long-range forecast, CKXSFM.com. 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
1: Good morning. From the 99.1 Newsroom, I'm Robin Brady. While nothing has been set in stone at this point, a green technology giant is setting its sights on Chatham-Kent. Canadian Energies, a firm specializing in solar power, battery storage, and data infrastructure, has selected CK as the preferred location for a new manufacturing plant. Municipal officials say their proposal still needs approval from local council, as well as the provincial and federal governments. KXS News reached out to Canadian Energies for more information with no response at this point. Chatham-Kent voters will have a few chances to hear from local candidates this week, with 6 weeks until the municipal election. A candidate forum for Ward 4 and mayoral hopefuls runs tonight at 6:30 at the Mitchells Bay Marina Clubhouse. It was originally slated to be held outdoors in the pavilion, but was moved inside due to the threat of rain. Wednesday night, the Ridgetown Legion will host a debate for council candidates in Ward 2, followed by a mayoral debate the following evening, both events starting at 7 o'clock. And Wallaceburg's hospital site has a new public art installation celebrating healing and community resilience. Local artist Tyson Carr unveiled the concrete and steel sculpture titled Healing Hands yesterday morning at the Chatham-Kent Health Alliance front lawn. The piece depicts a hand reaching upward with a butterfly on its index finger, honoring healthcare workers. It marks the final addition to the CKHA Art Initiative, which was launched in 2024. For more local news and information, visit CKXSFM.com. We'll check the forecast next.
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0: Chance of showers in the morning and early afternoon and a high of 26. Right now we're sitting at 19 Celsius, that's 66 Fahrenheit. Find your long-range forecast online at cksfm.com.
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4: Checking sports, the Toronto Blue Jays can't grab the win, falling to the Detroit Tigers 6-5. Baltimore Orioles hang on for the 2-1 win over the New York Mets. The Guardians drop 7-3 to the Chicago White Sox. Standings remain the same for Toronto, who are still one game back of a wildcard spot. Patrick Mahomes was back for the Kansas City Chiefs, leading the way to a 31-10 win over the Denver Broncos in Monday Night Football action, closing out week one of the season. And while it took most of the offseason, Kawhi Leonard will be a Toronto Raptor. The LA Clippers and Raptors have agreed to complete the trade they did at the end of June, which will send Leonard to Toronto in exchange for Brandon Ingram, Craig Dick, two unprotected first-round picks, a first-round pick swap, and two second-rounders. Raptors will open up their season on October 21st, when they play Chicago. And that is a look at sports. I'm Nick Powell.
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13: 6:38 here on a Tuesday morning. Chatham Kent's greatest hits, 99.1 CKXS. And exactly a week ago, when the kids first started school, we had a little bit of a chat here on the program about, you know, those back-to-school photos, the front porch chalkboard photos,
19: oh, yeah,
13: and the information you should and should not be putting on the internet. It is something that should be top of mind now more than ever. Because people are developing very casual, sometimes intimate relationships with their AI chatbots.
19: Oh,
13: you should be remembered that ChatGPT is not your friend.
19: No.
13: And I say that a lot. But in this case, I mean it is not a personal friend that you should confide in.
19: It's a storage cloud.
13: It is. ChatGPT and all the AI models, like Gemini, Copilot, Claude, all of them, are training right now. So meaning that when you're interacting with them, you're not only getting those answers that you're looking for

0: for, you're also training future models, which means the information that you input into these systems has to be stored somewhere. Right? The good rule of thought of what you should and should not be sharing with an AI chatbot is usually like, if you wouldn't put it on a company group chat, don't tell the AI chatbot.
1: Makes
0: essentially
1: sense.
0: Right? So I saw this HuffPost article kind of pop up, and it's a good reminder for folks of some of the things they should not be sharing with ChatGPT and other AI bots. Number one, personally identifiable information. And this could be anything from your name, address, phone number, right up to the important stuff like your social insurance number, right? So the more you share with it, the more of your information is being stored somewhere else. So that should go with intimate personal details, sensitive information about your relationships, your mental health, your physical health, like medical information. Don't share your health records, diagnoses, other personal healthcare details, confident work info, like client data, source code information, trade secrets, anything covered by an NDA. And finally, you should never, ever be sharing any of your financial information. They did kind of put that little caveat at the end of like, if you wouldn't share it with kind of casual work friends or strangers, do not be inputting it into AI.
1: Makes sense to me.
0: I would assume so. You've already shared some sensitive information. If this is making you some concern, you can still delete your chat history, review your privacy settings. But going forward, just try to use as generic descriptions as you can if you are committed to using these things. We got more of Chatham Kent's greatest hits on the way. We'll hop right back into it with Sister Hazel on CKXS.

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1: We're going back to the year 1902 to start today. It was on this day Chicago Cubs infielders Tinker, Evers, and Chance turned their first double play together in a 6-3 win over Cincinnati. The three went on to help the Cubs win four National League championships and two World Series between 1906 and 1910. It was on this day in 1928 Scottish bacteriologist Alexander Fleming discovers penicillin while sorting through petri dishes containing colonies of the bacteria Staphylococcus. It was on this day in 1960, Maurice Richard announces his retirement. He finished his career with 544 goals, an NHL record at the time. And it was on this day in 1997, Google.com registered as a domain name, the search engine officially launching the following year.
0: That's a look back at this day in history. We'll look at your access weather forecast next.
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0: Excess weather. We're going to see a mix of sun and cloud with a chance of showers this morning. High of 26, but feeling low 30s with the humidity. Mainly cloudy tonight. Chance of showers in the evening and after midnight. We'll see some rain starting up overnight with risk of a thunderstorm. Low falling to 18. Tomorrow, we'll see mainly cloudy skies. Chance of showers in the morning and early parts of the day. High of 26, but once again, feeling low 30s. Cloudy tomorrow night, low of 15. And for your Thursday, cloudy skies with a good chance of showers and a high of 26. Right now, mainly clear skies over James Street in downtown Wallaceburg. We're sitting at 19 degrees Celsius. 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
1: Good morning. 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A major clean energy manufacturing investment could be coming to Chatham-Kent. Municipal officials say Canadian Energies has identified Chatham-Kent as the preferred destination for a proposed manufacturing opportunity, which is being featured as part of the Canadian Investment Summit taking place in Toronto this week. CK officials have not released any additional details about the potential investment, but added the project would require approval from the provincial and federal governments and would also require municipal consideration by Chatham-Kent Council. Canadian Energies is a clean energy manufacturer that specializes in battery energy storage systems, solar manufacturing, and data center infrastructure. A Chatham man has been arrested after allegedly threatening to shoot a family member. Chatham-Kent police were called to a Seminon Avenue property in Chatham late Saturday morning and say a man went to the home of a family member and threatened to shoot a woman. A suspect was located in the area and arrested. Police then confirmed the man did not have a valid firearms license. The 34-year-old has since been charged with uttering threats to cause death or bodily harm. He was taken to police headquarters and later released with a December court date. With less than 6 weeks until the municipal election, local residents will get the chance to hear what's on the minds of some candidates this week. A public forum is being held in Mitchell's Bay at the Marina Clubhouse this evening, starting at 6:30. The event was originally slated to be held outdoors in the pavilion, but was moved indoors due to the potential for rain. The event, organized by the Mitchell's Bay Area Association, will include a question and answer session for mayoral candidates and those running for a seat on council in Ward 4, Northwest Kent. Meantime, an all-candidates debate will take place on Wednesday for those running for a seat in Ward 2, Southeast Kent, at the Ridgetown Legion starting at 7 tomorrow night. The Ridgetown Legion will also be hosting a mayoral debate the following evening, also starting at 7. And the renewal and rebirth of Wallaceburg's hospital has been translated into a new public art installation. The sculpture entitled Healing Hands was unveiled at the Wallaceburg site of the Chatham-Kent Health Alliance yesterday by local artist Tyson Carr and can be found on the hospital's front lawn at the corner of Margaret Avenue and Dora Drive. The installation depicts a human hand reaching upward with a butterfly balanced on the index finger. Sculpted from concrete, sand from the Sydenham River, and stainless steel, the piece is designed to last for generations. Carr, a multidisciplinary artist from Chatham-Kent, says it means a lot to have his work connected to his hometown.
2: Yeah, I think it's just a beautiful thing when you can use your life skills to do something for the community, for the people, for their enjoyment.
1: Healing Hands is the final piece of CKHA's art initiative, which was launched in 2024 with the intention of creating calming, reflective spaces at both hospital sites. For more local news and information, visit cksfm.com. 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
1: Access weather. We could see a few showers this morning. Otherwise, a mix of sun and cloud today with a high of 26 Celsius. Showers and thunderstorms expected overnight, a low of 18. Tomorrow, mostly cloudy. Still a chance of showers in the morning and early afternoon and a high of 26. Right now, we're sitting at 19 Celsius. That's 66 Fahrenheit. Find your long-range forecast online at cksfm.com.
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8: Checking sports, the Toronto Blue Jays open their series with a loss to the Detroit Tigers 6-5 at home. The Baltimore Orioles take down the New York Mets 2-1. While the Chicago White Sox route the Cleveland Guardians 7-3. Nothing changes for Toronto in the standings, who remain one game back of a wildcard spot. The Kansas City Chiefs put on a show at home, running over the Denver Broncos 31-10 to close out week one of the season. Quarterback Patrick Mahomes returned to the lineup after surgery to repair his left knee. After an entire summer, Kawhi Leonard will indeed be a Toronto Raptor. The LA Clippers and Raptors have agreed to complete the trade done at the end of June and send Leonard to Toronto for Brandon Ingram, Grady Dick, 2 unprotected first-round picks, 1 first-round pick swap, and 2 second-rounders. The Raptors open the year October 21st against Chicago. Levi Mitchell will not be returning to the Hamilton Ticats this season. The back-to-back most outstanding player runner-up was ruled out in Week 5, suffered a serious ankle injury against Winnipeg. Hamilton has struggled this season, 4-9 on the year. And that is a look at sports. I'm Nick Powell.
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0: 7:08 on a Tuesday morning. It's Chatham Kent's greatest hits, 99.1 CKXS. Had the pleasure of going to check out the Croton Car Show over the weekend.
4: Ooh, nice.
0: Yeah, it was a great day out there at J&E Meats. One of my favorite parts of the day was watching the live entertainment for the day. Phil Jacobs was up there, and he was performing all throughout the day. I think I said it a couple times on the broadcast, actually, during it. Phil drops probably one of the best Cat Stevens covers I've ever heard. And it was great because I got to connect a little bit with Phil, who is doing some fun stuff over there at the Mary Webb Center as they prepare for their grand reopening later on in November. So, coming up on November 6th, Jim Cuddy is going to be coming to that Mary Webb Center stage to kick off this season with special guest Phil Jacobs opening up the night. This is going to be an incredible show. Of course, Jim Cuddy of Blue Rodeo, and it's kind of interesting as the whole Cuddy family is going to be in Chatham-Kent over the next couple of months.
4: That's awesome.
0: Yeah, so you got Jim Cuddy, who's going to be playing live with the Jim Cuddy Trio on November the 6th at the Mary Webb Center.
11: Shortly before that, at the beginning of October, Jim's son Sam Polly in the Old Tomorrows is playing the Red Barn Rising Stars stage. Ooh. And then later on this year, when Blue Rodeo comes to the Coliseum at Caesars Windsor, Jim's other son is going to be opening up the show.
12: Wow.
11: Yeah, whole Cuddy family is going to be here in the community over the next a little bit. But the Merriweb Center looking to kick off an exciting year with great live performances. November 6th is going to be that Jim Cuddy trio show. He's going to be playing lots of his solo stuff. Of course, some Blue Rodeo stuff is going to be making it in. And of course, a special guest, Phil Jacobs, is going to be opening up. 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
11: 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Grab up your tickets and make sure you bookmark their page, because there's going to be some great show announcements over these next couple weeks and months. More of Chatham Kent's greatest hits on the way. Your good news file is coming up. But first, it's Kiss with Strutter and CKXS.

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1: A local fall festival taking flight on the global stage this week. 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Written by London playwright Diane Vandenhoven, the dramatization follows a young girl swept into an enchanted forest on a quest to retrieve a lost family heirloom. Among the international cast is local actor Keith Burnett, our newcomer Clara Weens, and our own Tony Sakachi. 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
0: Excess weather. We're going to see mainly cloudy skies to start. Mix of sun and cloud throughout most of today. High getting up to 28. And the humidity is going to have that feeling in the low 30s. Mainly cloudy tonight with a chance of showers in the evening. But some rain and thunderstorms possible overnight. Low hitting 18. Tomorrow, mainly cloudy, chance of showers in the early parts of the day, a high of 26, but feeling low 30s. Cloudy tomorrow night with a low of 15. For your Thursday, cloudy skies, chance of showers and a high of 26. And we'll finish off the week on Friday with a mix of sun and cloud and a high of 25. Right now, we're seeing partly cloudy skies over James Street here in downtown Wallaceburg, sitting right around 18 degrees Celsius. Find your long-range forecast at ckxsfm.com. 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
1: Good morning. From the 99.1 Newsroom, I'm Robin Brady. While nothing has been set in stone at this point, a green technology giant is setting its sights on Chatham-Kent. Canadian Energies, a firm specializing in solar power, battery storage, and data infrastructure, has selected CK as the preferred location for a new manufacturing plant. Municipal officials say their proposal still needs approval from local council, as well as the provincial and federal governments. KXS News reached out to Canadian Energies for more information with no response at this point. Chatham-Kent voters will have a few chances to hear from local candidates this week, with 6 weeks until the municipal election. A candidate forum for Ward 4 and mayoral hopefuls runs tonight at 6:30 at the Mitchells Bay Marina Clubhouse. It was originally slated to be held outdoors in the pavilion, but was moved inside due to the threat of rain. Wednesday night, the Ridgetown Legion will host a debate for council candidates in Ward 2, followed by a mayoral debate the following evening, both events starting at 7 o'clock. And Wallaceburg's hospital site has a new public art installation celebrating healing and community resilience. Local artist Tyson Carr unveiled the concrete and steel sculpture titled Healing Hands yesterday morning at the Chatham-Kent Health Alliance front lawn. The piece depicts a hand reaching upward with a butterfly on its index finger, honoring healthcare workers. It marks the final addition to the CKHA Art Initiative, which was launched in 2024. For more local news and information, visit CKXSFM.com. We'll check the forecast next.
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1: Access weather. We could see a few showers this morning. Otherwise, a mix of sun and cloud today with a high of 26 Celsius. Showers and thunderstorms expected overnight, a low of 18. Tomorrow, mostly cloudy. Still a chance of showers in the morning and early afternoon and a high of 26. Right now, we're sitting at 18 Celsius. That's 65 Fahrenheit. Find your long-range forecast online at CKXSFM.com.
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0: York Mets. The Guardians drop 7-3 to the Chicago White Sox. Standings remain the same for Toronto, who are still one game back of a wildcard spot. Patrick Mahomes was back for the Kansas City Chiefs, leading the way to a 31-10 win over the Denver Broncos in Monday Night Football action, closing out week one of the season. And while it took most of the offseason, Kawhi Leonard will be a Toronto Raptor. The LA Clippers and Raptors have agreed to complete the trade they did at the end of June, which will send Leonard to Toronto in exchange for Brandon Ingram, Craig Dick, two unprotected first-round picks, a first-round pick swap, and two second-rounders. The Raptors will open up their season on October 21st, when they play Chicago. And that is a look at sports. I'm Nick Powell.
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15: 7:37 on this Tuesday morning. You're waking up with Robin, Tanner, Tony, and we have a big announcement here as these tickets are selling fast for the Tom Jones Show 1 week from today.
16: What's new, pussycat?
15: I just saw a bunch of, like the kind of schematics of what the layout is. The floor out front is sold out.
16: Oh, wow.
15: And then the left and right side are running out of tickets. So you are seeing some available on those side sections and further back into the mezzanine, but this is going to be a pretty packed house for Tom Jones as he brings the Come Gather Round Tour to the Coliseum 1 week from today.
17: And what a legend. You don't want to miss that show. Right?
15: This is going to be unreal. I know, like, Tone, you're a big fan.
16: I am. She's a lady. Yeah, love it.
15: Are you going?
16: Am I going?
15: Yeah.
16: Maybe. I might be.
15: Well, you know, maybe you need to be caller number 9.
16: Why would I need to be caller number 9?
15: Actually, you know, you're not eligible, so
17: no.
15: Sorry, Tone.
16: Okay.
15: We are going to be giving away another pair of tickets here for Tom Jones today. So if you want to grab up those tickets like Sharon did yesterday, give us a call, 519-627-0991. Caller number 9 will get Tony's tickets to the show.
17: Yeah.
16: Oh, man.
15: Go grab your cell phone, hide your voice. We'll see if you can do it.
16: All right, we'll see.
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0: There's Metric on 99.1 CKXS. Adam Kent's greatest hits, broadcasting from James Street here in downtown Wallaceburg. Now, we mentioned this earlier on this morning, but Crow Fest 2026 is about to get underway, but there's still lots of time here to get yourself all set up with that Crow Fest passport. So make sure you're following along with the Crow Fest CK Facebook page. They got lots of details for you to get not only set up with that Crowfest passport, but they're also showing off some of these buskers that are going to be in and around CK. So you're going to be seeing some of the faces here that you'll be able to look out for on the streets while you're walking through. And while you're doing so, don't forget to pick up that Crowfest passport. You can grab it at any participating businesses. There is a ton who are participating in the downtown Chatham area, like Sons of Kent, Mama Maria's, Turns and Tails, Gold Coast Fashions, and much more. So you can swing on by, grab that passport, stop by all 10 businesses, and get a check from a staff member. And then when you're all done, you could drop off your passport at one of those businesses, and it could land you with a pretty sweet prize. One winner will be randomly selected and be given a gift basket valued at $200 plus two VIP tickets to the forthcoming Nashville Takeover that's happening here in just a matter of weeks. So if you're going to be attending Crow Fest, you're going to be downtown Friday and Saturday. Don't forget to grab up your Crow Fest passport at one of those participating businesses. You can find the link at the Crow Fest CK Facebook page or at crowfestck.com. We're going to take a peek at traffic and weather coming up next.
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7: Taking our first look at the roads around Chatham-Kent, things are moving quite smoothly so far this morning. All the school buses are running. We've got a bit of an issue on the 401. A collision has closed the 401 westbound on-ramp at Graham Road. That's in the West Lorne area. Not sure exactly how long it's going to take to clear that. If you're in Wallaceburg, we've got the ongoing bridge work with the Lord Selkirk Bridge closed on McNaughton and the Dufferin Avenue Bridge shut down until mid-December. Sass Road in Chatham closed between Junction Avenue and Park. Park Avenue through mid-November for intersection work, and Merritt Avenue in Chatham closed from Richmond Street to King Street West for maintenance on the CP rail track. That will take place today and tomorrow. If you're filling up the tank, gas prices in Chatham dipping down to $1.71, $1.72 at most stations, $1.76 in Blenheim, and $1.84 in Wallaceburg.
0: Thanks, Robin. We'll take a peek at your excess weather forecast now as we're seeing just a few clouds over James Street kind of rolling in here this morning. Mix of sun and cloud throughout the day. Still a slight chance of showers early on this morning. High getting up to 26, but feeling low 30s with the humidity. Mainly cloudy tonight. Chance of showers in the evening, but overnight we could see some rain with risk of a thunderstorm. Low falling down to 18. Tomorrow, mainly cloudy with showers possible in the early parts of the day. A high of 26, but once again feeling low 30s. Cloudy period tomorrow night, low falling down to 15. And for your Thursday, cloudy skies, good chance of showers, and a high of 26. Right now, we're starting to see more clouds pushing in over James Street here in downtown Wallaceburg, sitting at 18 degrees Celsius. Find your long-range forecast at ckxsfm.com. Well, we talked about one of their lead singers playing an upcoming show at the Mary Webb Center. They're also going to get the boys together for a show at Caesars. Here's Blue Rodeo.

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1: Good morning. 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A major clean energy manufacturing investment could be coming to Chatham-Kent. Municipal officials say Canadian Energies has identified Chatham-Kent as the preferred destination for a proposed manufacturing opportunity, which is being featured as part of the Canadian Investment Summit taking place in Toronto this week. CK officials have not released any additional details about the potential investment, but added the project would require approval from the provincial and federal governments and would also require municipal consideration by Chatham-Kent Council. Canadian Energies is a clean energy manufacturer that specializes in battery energy storage systems, solar manufacturing, and data center infrastructure. A Chatham man has been arrested after allegedly threatening to shoot a family member. Chatham-Kent police were called to a Seminon Avenue property in Chatham late Saturday morning and say a man went to the home of a family member and threatened to shoot a woman. A suspect was located in the area and arrested. Police then confirmed the man did not have a valid firearms license. The 34-year-old has since been charged with uttering threats to cause death or bodily harm. He was taken to police headquarters and later released with a December court date. With less than 6 weeks until the municipal election, local residents will get the chance to hear what's on the minds of some candidates this week. A public forum is being held in Mitchell's Bay at the Marina Clubhouse this evening, starting at 6:30. The event was originally slated to be held outdoors in the pavilion, but was moved indoors due to the potential for rain. The event, organized by the Mitchell's Bay Area Association, will include a question and answer session for mayoral candidates and those running for a seat on council in Ward 4, Northwest Kent. Meantime, an all-candidates debate will take place on Wednesday for those running for a seat in Ward 2, Southeast Kent, at the Ridgetown Legion starting at 7 tomorrow night. The Ridgetown Legion will also be hosting a mayoral debate the following evening, also starting at 7. And the renewal and rebirth of Wallaceburg's hospital has been translated into a new public art installation. The sculpture entitled Healing Hands was unveiled at the Wallaceburg site of the Chatham-Kent Health Alliance yesterday by local artist Tyson Carr and can be found on the hospital's front lawn at the corner of Margaret Avenue and Dora Drive. The installation depicts a human hand reaching upward with a butterfly balanced on the index finger. Sculpted from concrete, sand from the Sydenham River, and stainless steel, the piece is designed to last for generations. Carr is a multidisciplinary artist from Chatham-Kent and says the sculpture is meant to mirror the resilience of the human experience and the dedication of healthcare workers.
2: It was just kind of an elemental aspect, all these things coming together. But the butterfly, it's a symbol of hope, renewed perspective, and just transformation in the community.
1: Healing Hands is the final piece of CKHA's art initiative, which was launched in 2024 with the intention of creating calming, reflective spaces at both hospital sites. For more local news and information, visit cksfm.com. 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
1: Access weather. There's a chance we could see a few showers this morning. Otherwise, a mix of sun and cloud today. The high reaching 26 Celsius with a humidex of 33. Showers and thunderstorms expected overnight, a low of 18. Tomorrow, mostly cloudy. Still could see a few showers in the morning and early afternoon. A high of 26 once again. Looking ahead to Thursday, cloudy, showers possible, 26 degrees. And Friday, partly cloudy and a high of 25. Right now we're sitting at 18 Celsius, that's 65 Fahrenheit. Coming up next, Nick Powell takes a look at sports.
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11: Checking sports, the Toronto Blue Jays open their series with a loss to the Detroit Tigers 6-5 at home. The Baltimore Orioles take down the New York Mets 2-1, while the Chicago White Sox rout the Cleveland Guardians 7-3. Nothing changes for Toronto in the standings, who remain one game back of a wildcard spot. The Kansas City Chiefs put on a show at home, running over the Denver Broncos 31-10 to close out week one of the season. Quarterback Patrick Mahomes returned to the lineup after surgery to repair his left knee. After an entire summer, Kawhi Leonard will indeed be a Toronto Raptor. The LA Clippers and Raptors have agreed to complete the trade done at the end of June to send Leonard to Toronto for Brandon Ingram, Grady Dick, two unprotected first-round picks, one first-round pick swap, and two second-rounders. The Raptors open the year October 21st against Chicago. Well, Levi Mitchell will not be returning to the Hamilton Ticats this season. Back-to-back most outstanding player, runner-up, was ruled out in Week 5, suffered a serious ankle injury against Winnipeg. Hamilton has struggled this season, 4-9 on the year. And that is a look at sports. I'm Nick Powell.
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0: 8:09 on this Tuesday morning, Chatham Kent's greatest hit. You're waking up with Tanner, Robin, and Tony here today. And we've heard a lot and talked a lot about downtown Chatham, which is going to be all crowed out this weekend. But we should also mention that the streets of downtown Ridgetown are going to be packed this coming Saturday as the East Kent Hot Rods for Hospice is getting ready to roll. There's going to be lots of vendors, a ton of family-friendly activities, food trucks, raffles, and, of course, some really sweet cars lining that beautiful downtown Ridgetown area.
13: Scenic Ridgetown.
1: They get a great turnout for this event every year. 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
0: Oh, for sure. And Ridgetown is, it's one of those communities that, because of its location, where it is kind of tucked away in Chatham-Kent, I feel like
14: like maybe people don't visit it as much as they should. It is a lovely downtown.
16: Oh, for sure.
14: It's a lovely downtown. I do really like it. And you could see the history on those buildings. And you're going to be seeing lots of history in the vehicles that are going to be lined up all throughout Main Street. 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So if you want to support your local hospice, they're going to be having some draws and raffles that day. And of course, some of the coolest cars, and those chances to see the cars in Canada's classic car capital are starting to dwindle.
16: Mm-hmm.
14: We had the Crossroads Car Show in Thamesville this past Saturday, the Croton Car Show this past Sunday, and now the East Kent Hot Rods for Hospice is going to be revving its engines from 8 a.m. until 3 p.m. this coming Saturday. You can swing on by the Hospice Facebook page for more details. We also got more info at the events page at ckxsfm.com. We'll see you in beautiful downtown Ridgetown this Saturday. 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

Journey on 99.1 CKXS, Adam Kent's greatest hits. It's time for birthdays and anniversaries brought to you by Dr. Mike Cho Young, Dr. Abby Gonzalez, and the team at McNaughton Family Dental.

0: I've got a whack of birthdays from the Dresden Legion today. Wishing all the best to Brian Coots, Rachel Cameron, Angie McDonald, Kip Betts, David Mott, Jovi Morehouse, Eldridge Holmes, Ben Lijak, Caitlin Unsworth, and Alice Brewer. Happy birthday to all of you.
1: I got some celebrity birthdays to add to the list. The Duke of Sussex, Prince Harry, is 42 years old today. Tom Hardy is 49 years old. Model Sophie Dahl is 49. She's also granddaughter of children's author Roald Dahl. Jimmy Carr is 54. We also have KG from Naughty by Nature, 57 years old today. Miami Dolphins legend and, more importantly, Ace Ventura Pet Detective legend Dan Marino is 65 years old. Mitch George of the Crash Test Dummies is 66. Director Oliver Stone, 80 years old here today. His filmography is incredible. Born on the 4th of July, Wall Street, Platoon, Natural Born Killers for football fans, Any Given Sunday for music fans, The Doors, one of the best music biopics ever. Tommy Lee Jones is 80 years old today, and a handful of celebrities that have passed on. Football Hall of Famer Merlin Olsen, who passed away in 2010. He went on to have a great career in acting, if you're a Little House on the Prairie fan. Gaylord Perry, a Baseball Hall of Famer, passed away fairly recently, 2022. Comedian Nipsey Russell, and also who played the Tin Man in The Wiz, 2005, he passed away. Penny Singleton, she was the voice of Jane Jetson, 2003 is when she passed. And legendary mystery author Agatha Christie, who passed away in 1976. That's your birthdays and anniversaries brought to you by Dr. Mike Cho Young, Dr. Abby Gonzalez, and the team at McNaughton Family Dental. 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
5: 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Excess weather looks like we're going to see a mix of sun and cloud throughout most of today. High getting up to about 26, but feeling in the low 30s with the humidity.
1: Mainly cloudy tonight. We'll see a chance of showers in the evening and some rain beginning after midnight. Risk of an overnight thunderstorm, low falling to 18. Tomorrow, mainly cloudy skies with a chance of showers in the early parts of the day. High of 26, but feeling low 30s with the humidity. Cloudy periods tomorrow night, low falling to 15. And for your Thursday, cloudy with a good chance of showers and a high of 26. Right now, we're seeing more clouds kind of looming over James Street here in downtown Wallaceburg. Mainly cloudy overhead, sitting at 19 degrees Celsius. Find your long-range forecast online at ckxsfm.com. 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
1: Good morning. From the 99.1 Newsroom, I'm Robin Brady. While nothing has been set in stone at this point, a green technology giant is setting its sights on Chatham-Kent. Canadian Energies, a firm specializing in solar power, battery storage, and data infrastructure, has selected CK as the preferred location for a new manufacturing plant. Municipal officials say their proposal still needs approval from local council, as well as the provincial and federal governments. KXS News reached out to Canadian Energies for more information with no response at this point. Chatham-Kent voters will have a few chances to hear from local candidates this week, with 6 weeks until the municipal election. A candidate forum for Ward 4 and mayoral hopefuls runs tonight at 6:30 at the Mitchells Bay Marina Clubhouse. It was originally slated to be held outdoors in the pavilion, but was moved inside due to the threat of rain. Wednesday night, the Ridgetown Legion will host a debate for council candidates in Ward 2, followed by a mayoral debate the following evening, both events starting at 7 o'clock. And Wallaceburg's hospital site has a new public art installation celebrating healing and community resilience. Local artist Tyson Carr unveiled the concrete and steel sculpture titled Healing Hands yesterday morning at the Chatham-Kent Health Alliance front lawn. The piece depicts a hand reaching upward with a butterfly on its index finger, honoring healthcare workers. It marks the final addition to the CKHA Art Initiative, which was launched in 2024. For more local news and information, visit CKXSFM.com. We'll check the forecast next.
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1: Access weather. We could see a few showers this morning. Otherwise, a mix of sun and cloud today with a high of 26 Celsius. Showers and thunderstorms expected overnight, a low of 18. Tomorrow, mostly cloudy. Still a chance of showers in the morning and early afternoon and a high of 26. Right now, we're sitting at 19 Celsius. That's 66 Fahrenheit. Find your long-range forecast online at CKXSFM.com.
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1: Checking sports, the Toronto Blue Jays can't grab the win, falling to the Detroit Tigers 6-5. Baltimore Orioles hang on for the 2-1 win over the New York Mets. The Guardians drop 7-3 to the Chicago White Sox. Standings remain the same for Toronto, who are still one game back of a wildcard spot. Patrick Mahomes was back for the Kansas City Chiefs, leading the way to a 31-10 win over the Denver Broncos in Monday Night Football action, closing out week one of the season. And while it took most of the offseason, Kawhi Leonard will be a Toronto Raptor. The LA Clippers and Raptors have agreed to complete the trade they did at the end of June, which will send Leonard to Toronto in exchange for Brandon Ingram, Craig Dick, two unprotected first-round picks, a first-round pick swap, and two second-rounders. The Raptors will open up their season on October 21st, when they play Chicago. And that is a look at sports. I'm Nick Powell.
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0: 8:38 on a Tuesday morning. Chatham Kent's greatest hits, 99.1 CKXS. And we're getting really excited, revved up, if you will, for the upcoming Monster Trucks All Out show at the Dresden Raceway this coming Saturday.
23: Do I have to do the Monster Truck voice? Because it's killing me from yesterday's still.
0: He was whispering the rest of the day, folks.
14: Aww.
0: We made him do it like twice, and then Tony was like, please. I know. No, it's okay, buddy.
23: I'm on vocal rest.
0: I know. We'll get you some tea and honey after this. But the Monster Trucks All Out show is going to be roaring into Dresden Raceway this Saturday with two great showings, 11 a.m. and 5 p.m. And this has been dubbed the number one Monster Truck show in Canada for kids.
23: Awesome.
0: 100% family friendly. It isn't just for kids. Who doesn't love monster trucks?
23: Big trucks just driving around.
0: They got some cool ones as well. T-Rex is going to be rolling through. Bucking Bronco. Outfoxed. Robo Shark.
14: Which
23: is that's awesome.
0: The coolest sounding truck I think I've ever heard.
23: Sounds like the next Jaws movie.
0: Right? Robo Shark.
23: Now it's personal.
0: We got the first ever monster truck show at the Dresden Raceway just a few days away. And we want to hook you up the family four pass of tickets to the 5 p.m. show plus four passes to the pit party.
14: Mm-hmm.
0: All you gotta do is be caller number 9. We blew out Tony's voice yesterday, so we won't do that to you today. Hit us up, caller number 9-519-627-0991. Caller number 9 is gonna take the whole family out to Monster Trucks All Out. 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

0: Tracy Chapman here on 99.1 CKXS, Chatham Kent's greatest hits. Joining us here in studio today is Bill from the Chatham Kent Crime Stoppers. Welcome back to the studio.
1: Oh, thank you for having me, Tanner. Good to see you.
0: Good to see you as well, as you guys are on the heels of an incredibly successful event. You know, this was the second year you did it real big in this format. The Children's Safety Expo was a hit again this year.
1: It was. We moved it from the Bradley Center over to St. Clair College, and I'll tell you, they were. It was a great forum. We had lots of parking, lots of room, and it went very well. We had again this year. We had the Chatham Kent Police Service. We had the Chatham Kent Fire Department, the OPP, the Raventown OPP, the Chatham Kent EMS. The municipal safety services. We even had people from the MTO with a demonstration, the local conservation authority. So I tell you, everybody really came up, stood up, and did whatever we could for the kids. And they all brought their displays and so on. And I think that was really what the kids enjoyed. And because this is a rural area, mm-hmm. we also included some of the farming side. So we had South Point Equipment bring in some equipment. We had a Huron tractor. So again, the kids like climbing up on those big tractors and mm-hmm. so on, and they like seeing all that equipment. And it was really good. We fingerprinted around 75 children this year, down a little bit, but a lot of people did it last year, so a lot of the fingerprints, you know, don't change that much. Mm-hmm. So, but that went well, and we had about 250 children go through with their for the draw this year. So we were really pleased with the turnout. Thank all the public for coming. And again, we couldn't have done it without our sponsors.
0: Yeah, that's great, Bill. And you know, one of the things that I know is really popular with the parents in CK is the Car Seat Fit Clinic. How'd yes. that go again this year?
1: It went good. We didn't have as many this year, but it went well. We had some people, you had to book a time to go in, and then that way they could spend the right amount of time to make sure that what you had in there was right. So yeah, that went very, very well this year. We didn't have as busy in the past, so I don't know whether we've kind of made up a lot of that mm-hmm. backlog, but anyway, it was great to offer it, and what people took advantage of it, I hope it worked out for them. And again, we want to thank St. Clair College for having us and the police. The kids really liked the police dog demonstrations. Helix mm-hmm. was out there doing his thing, and the children really enjoyed watching that along with the fire truck display and so on. So it was a great day.
0: So I think it's safe to say this is probably going to be something that you guys are going to continue to be involved in, year out. Right, Bill?
1: Yeah, this is something we think is really important. And you look at the support we get from the emergency services for the kids. It is amazing to see. They can't do enough. They just, if we announce we're going to do it, they're there. They're there for us. And it was great. And it was nice to see a lot of young families, and that's mm-hmm. great to see, and it's nice to see the smiles on those little ones. So
0: yeah, well, that's great, and looking forward to more and more years of the Children's Safety Expo. Now, of course, Chatham Kent Crime Stoppers, want to remind folks what you guys do here in the community and how people can reach out, Bill.
1: Yeah, we're really relying on the community to, if you see something, say something. You know, if you see something, if you're aware of the criminal activity, or you saw it, or you're aware of it, you can anonymously report that in. 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It's totally anonymous. We don't want to know who we are. We just want to know what you know. And then that goes on to the police services, and they do the investigation. And if it leads to an arrest or a charge, you could be eligible for a cash reward.
0: Bill Isaacs joining us here in studio from the Chatham Kent Crime Stoppers. The Children's Safety Expo was another hit again this year. Bill, thank you so much for coming in. Anything else you want to add for the listeners before we let you go, sir?
1: I just want to thank 991 for having us. And again, we're planning on doing this next year as well. So hopefully we'll be bigger and better next year.
0: Absolutely. We catch up with Bill each and every month here on CKXS. Coming up, we got more of Chatham Kent's greatest hits right around the corner. We'll check traffic and weather next.
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11: Checking in on the roads once again, no major problems to report in Chatham-Kent. All the school buses are running and traffic on the major and secondary routes pretty smooth this morning. In Chatham, we've got Merritt Avenue closed from Richmond Street to King Street West at the CP rail tracks. That's going to continue today and tomorrow. The ongoing work on the bridges in Wallaceburg, Lord Selkirk Bridge and the Dufferin Avenue Bridge, both closed for the time being. And lane restrictions on Baseline Road just south of Dresden from North Street over to Center Side Roads. Expect some delays on that stretch. If you're filling up the tank, gas prices in Wallaceburg around $1.84. In Dresden, looking at closer to $1.73 and $1.71 at most stations in Chatham.
0: Thanks, Robin. Taking a peek at your access weather forecast here for today. We are going to see mix of sun and cloud throughout, high getting up to 26, but with the humidity, it's going to feel in the low 30s. Still a slight chance of showers here this morning. Mainly cloudy tonight, chance of showers in the evening as well, but some rain expected after midnight and risk of an overnight thunderstorm. Low's going to get down to about 18. Tomorrow, mainly cloudy, chance of showers in the early parts of the day. Pretty similar temperature-wise to today, high of 26, but feeling low 30s. Cloudy tomorrow night, low falling down to 15. And for your Thursday, cloudy skies with a chance of showers and a high of 26. Right now, mainly cloudy over James Street in downtown Wallaceburg. We're sitting at 19 degrees Celsius. Find your long-range forecast at CKXSFM.com. 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

0: Good morning. From the 99.1 Newsroom, I'm Robin Brady. While nothing has been set in stone at this point, a green technology giant is setting its sights on Chatham-Kent. Canadian Energies, a firm specializing in solar power, battery storage, and data infrastructure, has selected CK as the preferred location for a new manufacturing plant. Municipal officials say their proposal still needs approval from local council, as well as the provincial and federal governments. CKXS News reached out to Canadian Energies for more information with no response at this point. Chatham-Kent voters will have a few chances to hear from local candidates this week, with 6 weeks until the municipal election. A candidate forum for Ward 4 and mayoral hopefuls runs tonight at 6:30 at the Mitchells Bay Marina Clubhouse. It was originally slated to be held outdoors in the pavilion, but was moved inside due to the threat of rain. Wednesday night, the Ridgetown Legion will host a debate for council candidates in Ward 2, followed by a mayoral debate the following evening, both events starting at 7 o'clock. And Wallaceburg's hospital site has a new public art installation celebrating healing and community resilience. Local artist Tyson Carr unveiled the concrete and steel sculpture titled Healing Hands yesterday morning at the Chatham-Kent Health Alliance front lawn. The piece depicts a hand reaching upward with a butterfly on its index finger, honoring healthcare workers. It marks the final addition to the CKHA Art Initiative, which was launched in 2024. For more local news and information, visit CKXSFM.com. We'll check the forecast next.
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0: Access weather. We could see a few showers this morning. Otherwise, a mix of sun and cloud today with a high of 26 Celsius. Showers and thunderstorms expected overnight, a low of 18. Tomorrow, mostly cloudy. Still a chance of showers in the morning and early afternoon and a high of 26. Right now we're sitting at 19 Celsius, that's 66 Fahrenheit. Find your long-range forecast online at CKXSFM.com.
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0: Taking our first look at the financial markets this morning, the TSX opens the day at 35,702, the S&P 500 sitting at 76.19, the Dow Jones will hit the morning bell at 52,421, and the NASDAQ begins the trading day at 26,186. Crude up $2.54 to $103.93 a barrel, gold down $26 to $4,325 an ounce, and the Looney trading at 71.8 cents U.S. With your Morning Market Watch, I'm Robin Brady.
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0: Here's Train covering Zeppelin's Ramble On here on 99.1 CKXS. Chatham Kent's greatest hits as you're hanging out here with Tanner, Robin, and Tony. Now, we mentioned earlier on that, like, none of us watched the Emmys.
1: No.
0: None of us caught it.
2: No.
0: I think most of us didn't even know it was happening. But there was some moments throughout the show. I've kind of taken little peeks at some of the nicer moments from the show. Of course, we talked about the Bob Hope Award that was given to Canadian legend Michael J. Fox for all of his work in and outside of acting and, you know, all of the work he's done to raise money and awareness for Parkinson's disease. But there was a really touching moment also that happened last night in memory of the late Dolly Parton. Of course, you know, that was one of the largest and most impactful celebrity passings of this past year. Dolly is an artist and a human being that transcends country music. Absolutely. I know when people talk about Dolly, they can even say, I've heard so many people go, I can't stand country music. Well, except for Dolly Parton.
2: Mm-hmm. Love Jolene.
0: Yes. Well, there's, you know, so many of the greatest songs ever written can be traced back to Dolly here. But there was a really great moment when Reba McEntire stood up and sang in tribute to Dolly Parton and performed Appalachian Memories.

0: pretty great moment, honestly. Sally Field came out to talk about working with Dolly in films as well. It was just a really great moment for the Oscars in memory of a legend. And we're going to talk about one of Dolly's songs coming up here in just a little bit and how it's been causing some problems for other people on the microphone.
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0: Sum 41 with Pieces on 99.1 CKXS. Adam Kent's greatest hits. You're hanging out here with Tanner, Robin, and Tony. Are you guys karaoke fans?
1: I've never done it, but I'd like to.
0: Wait, you've never done karaoke once?
2: No. I feel like if any of us would have, it would have been Tony.
0: He was my guest.
1: I'd like to sometime.
0: You were my guest. You've never been to a karaoke bar?
1: Yeah, just never been.
0: Really?
1: Yeah, never had the opportunity.
0: Okay, well, I got to know, Tone. If you did get up for karaoke, what would be your go-to song?
1: Oh, man. See, I go back and forth between My Way from Frank Sinatra and Jolene from Dolly Parton.
0: Oh, wow. So, one that I think a lot of people could handle and one that, you know... Yeah, it might be really difficult to sing.
1: Yeah.
0: Robin, do you have a go-to karaoke song?
2: I don't do karaoke. I sing in the car and the shower.
0: Okay.
2: And with other people, I don't do it on my own. I'm not that kind of...
0: Carpool karaoke?
2: Yeah, yeah.
0: Except for only alone carpool karaoke?
2: Yes, exactly.
0: I always went with the song Pepper by the Butthole Surfers.
2: Okay.
0: If anybody's familiar with that song from the 1990s, most of it is just spoken word.
1: Nice.
0: Which is why I do it. So, like, usually, like, my arms being twisted, you know, I can just go up and in a very monotone delivery, just do the Marky got with Sharon and Sharon got Cherie. I'm playing that song coming up here in just a little bit. Fantastic song for the 1990s, but it's always one that I'm like, I know I can handle that one. I can talk. I can't sing. But I can talk. I saw this list go up online, and it was the most difficult karaoke songs to attempt.
1: Ooh.
0: You guys think you can get number one?
1: Oh, man, I can't.
0: I'll give you a hint. It was written by Dolly Parton.
2: The Bodyguard song.
0: Yes, indeed. I Will Always Love You. The Whitney Houston version.
1: Yeah. Yeah.
0: Of course, Dolly wrote it for the husband at the time. But just a brilliant song. And honestly, yeah, it'd be my guess, one of the hardest songs to sing ever.
1: Because if you don't hit that note, like,
2: it's ruined.
1: You're done.
0: Yeah,
1: you're done.
0: And I...
1: Get off.
0: Oh, my goodness.
1: Ugh.
0: And everyone will notice immediately.
2: Yeah.
0: Do you guys think you could guess any of the other in the top 10?
2: Oh, I don't even know.
1: I don't know. What a Wonderful World?
3: What a Wonderful World.
0: So that's in the realm of, I think, accomplishable for most people.
1: Fair enough.
0: But Celine Dion's got two in the top 10. My Heart Will Go On and All By Myself. Just belting on both of them. Bohemian Rhapsody by Queen comes in at number 2.
2: A lot of people think they can do it.
0: Yes, because a lot of people watch Wayne's World and realize, no one's singing in that. There's lip syncing and headbanging, and that's it. Dream On by Aerosmith at number 3.
2: Oh, man.
0: The like kind of screaming that Steven Tyler does. There it is. The only hip-hop song represented is Rap God by Eminem.
1: Oh, yeah, good luck.
0: It goes real fast.
1: Yeah.
0: The two Celine Dions is 5 and 6. Unchained Melody by the Righteous Brothers.
2: Oh, wow.
0: Yeah.
2: Huh.
0: I didn't think that one would be overly difficult, but I don't know. That's the one from Ghost, right?
2: Yes.
0: Okay, all right. That's how I know it. this one I thought would be much higher because this was my go-to of like, no one's going to touch this one. Take On Me by A-ha.
2: Oh, man.
1: Because you start off like, take on me.
0: And there's a long way to go.
1: Yep.
0: By the time you get to that last gone.
3: In a day or two.
0: Ooh, wow.
1: Right? That's true.
0: I get why Tony doesn't show up at the...
1: right?
0: Yeah, Take On Me coming in at 8. Chandelier by Sia, which is a song I'm not super familiar with. That's on number 9. Somebody to Love by Queen at number 10.
2: Oh, I love that song.
0: Yeah, fantastic song. And then the rest of it, you got like Emotions by Mariah Carey, some Adele on there. I want to jump down to number 14 because this is the one where I was like, people try this. Hallelujah, the Jeff Buckley version. Yes. Yeah. Very difficult. Jeff's got one of the greatest voices ever. It was absolutely beautiful and haunting. When people cover Hallelujah, they're covering Jeff's version of the song. But honestly, aside from it being difficult to sing, that is like a 7-minute mood killer.
2: Right? Who does that? That is not a picker-upper. That's not a bar song.
0: Oh, there's still radio stations that attempt to play it around Christmas time.
2: Oh, yeah.
0: And I'm like, have you ever listened to the lyrics of that song? But honestly, if you're going to go up there, maybe just go for the original. If you can get your voice as low as Leonard's, maybe you could pull that one off.
2: Maybe.
0: But once again, that is 7 minutes of very, very uncomfortable brooding that's going to happen in that karaoke bar. You just got to hope that someone's willing to take on me just after that to pick the vibes up.

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8: Access weather, a mix of sun and cloud today with a slight chance of showers. We'll see a high of 26 Celsius, the Humidex near 33. Showers and thunderstorms possible overnight, a low of 18. Tomorrow, mostly cloudy. Still could see a few showers in the morning and early afternoon with a high of 26. Find your long-range forecast online at ckxsfm.com.
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0: Creed on 99.1 CKXS. That is going to wrap things up for us here today as we're getting ready to kick off Crowfest in downtown Chatham. The Dueling Pianos will open everything up. But I wanted to talk a little bit about the folks I ran into at the Croton Car Show who were driving the Crowfest mobile from Epilepsy Southwestern Ontario. They're going to be all around Crowfest this weekend in support of folks and their families living with epilepsy, a condition that's a lot more common than I think people realize. As a matter of fact, I was visiting my aunt over the weekend, and her neighbor and her daughter came by. Her daughter looked like she couldn't have been more than 15, 16, and she had had a seizure while walking and, you know, unfortunately went right down into the sidewalk and things like that. So, you know, it is a fairly volatile and scary condition for those dealing with it. And thankfully, there's lots of folks looking to raise support, raise awareness. And if you look for those purple shirts throughout, that lavender purple shirt you're going to see throughout Crowfest, they're going to be selling 50-50 tickets throughout the weekend as well. So keep an eye out. And of course, there's going to be lots of charities that are offered spaces in downtown Chatham for Crowfest. Visit them, see what they do, see all the great things they do in the community. And if you can afford to support, please do so. In the case of the Epilepsy Foundation of Southwestern Ontario, they are going to be giving you a chance to win big as well. So if you want more details on Crowfest, that whole schedule is available at crowfestck.com. Your More Music Middays is coming up next.
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2: 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And Dean Brody November 20th.
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3: Access weather, a mix of sun and cloud today with a slight chance of showers. We'll see a high of 26 Celsius, the Humidex near 33. Showers and thunderstorms possible overnight, a low of 18. Tomorrow, mostly cloudy. Still could see a few showers in the morning and early afternoon with a high of 26. Find your long-range forecast online at CKXSFM.com.
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0: Excess weather, increasing clouds, a high today of 26 Celsius with a humidex of 33. Showers and thunderstorms expected overnight as the temperature dips to 18. Tomorrow, mostly cloudy. We could see a few showers in the morning and early afternoon and a high of 26. Find your long-range forecast online at ckxsfm.com.
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2: Good afternoon. From the 99.1 newsroom, I'm Robin Brady. After weeks of restrictions, local residents can get back to watering their lawns and washing their vehicles. After repairs to the main water transmission line late last month, emergency restrictions were put in place for non-essential water use affecting Chatham, Dover, Dresden, Thamesville, and the surrounding areas. Most restrictions were lifted August 31st. However, residents in the affected area were urged to continue conserving water for outdoor use, including watering lawns and gardens and topping up swimming pools. Officials now say customers may resume normal outdoor water use, including taking care of their lawns and other non-essential uses of the potable water supply. Impaired driving charges have been laid after police stopped a speeding vehicle in Dover Township. Chatham-Kent police pulled over a vehicle on Baseline Road Saturday evening after it was seen traveling at a high rate of speed. After speaking with the driver, officers formed grounds to believe the woman was impaired. She was arrested and taken to police headquarters, where she was given an evaluation by a drug recognition expert. The 27-year-old from London is now charged with driving while impaired by drugs, speeding, failing to provide insurance, and driving without a vehicle permit. The rebirth and renewal of Wallaceburg's hospital has been translated into a new public art installation. A sculpture entitled Healing Hands was unveiled at the Wallaceburg site of the Chatham-Kent Health Alliance yesterday by local artist Tyson Carr. It can now be found on the hospital's front lawn at the corner of Margaret Avenue and Dora Drive. The installation depicts a human hand reaching upwards towards a butterfly carefully balanced on the index finger. Sculpted from concrete, sand from the Sydenham River, and stainless steel, the piece is engineered to last for generations. Carr is a multidisciplinary artist from Chatham-Kent and says it means a lot to have his work connected to his hometown.
3: Yeah, I think it's just a beautiful thing when you can use your life skills to do something for the community, for the people, for their enjoyment.
2: Healing Hands is the final piece of CKHA's public art initiative, which was launched in 2024 with the intent of creating calming, reflective spaces at both hospitals. And a local fall festival is taking flight on the global stage. Voices in the Wind Audio Theater has announced the worldwide release of Lily, the Crow, and the Emporium of Lost Objects, an original children's audio story inspired by Chatham-Kent's annual Crow Fest. Written by London playwright Diane Vandenhoven, the dramatization follows a young girl who is swept into an enchanted forest on a quest to retrieve a lost family heirloom. Among the international cast is local actor Keith Burnett, CKXS producer Tony Sakachi, and newcomer Clara Weens. Distributed internationally by Blackstone Publishing, the audio story is now available everywhere audiobooks are sold, as well as the Voices in the Wind Audio Theater's website. For more local news and information, visit CKXSFM.com. 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
2: Excess weather, increasing clouds this afternoon, a little windy at times with a high of 26 Celsius and a humidex of 33. Showers and thunderstorms expected overnight, a low of 18. Tomorrow, mostly cloudy. We could see some more showers in the morning and early afternoon, a high of 26. Looking ahead to Thursday, more showers possible, 24 degrees for the high, and partly cloudy Friday with a high of 24. Right now, we are sitting at 21 Celsius, that's 70 Fahrenheit. Coming up next, Nick Powell takes a look at sports.
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9: Checking sports, the Toronto Blue Jays aim to bounce back at home, taking on the Detroit Tigers, starting at 7:07. The New York Yankees are in Minnesota against the Twins. Cleveland Guardians continue their series against the Chicago White Sox. The trade impasse continues with Dylan Larkin. The Detroit Red Wings have named Sean Horkoff as their interim general manager. This comes as former GM Steve Yzerman moved to the role of senior advisor to the governor and CEO. Yzerman stepped down in July after seven seasons as the Red Wings' general manager. The Ottawa Senators have inked Drake Batherson long-term. The 28-year-old has signed an 8-year, $86 million contract, carrying an average annual value of $10.75 million. The largest contract in Ottawa's history. Batherson posted 33 goals and 71 points in 79 games with Ottawa last season, adding 3 goals, 4 points, and 4 playoff games. PJHL action tonight has the Essex 73s at home against Moortown. Puck drop at the Essex Center Complex is set for 7 o'clock. And that is a look at sports. I'm Nick Powell.
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2: Checking in on the financial markets over the noon hour, the TSX has dropped 230 points to 35,471. The S&P 500 down 37 to 7582. The Dow Jones has plunged 485 points to 51,935. And the NASDAQ is down 185 to 26,000 even. Crude up $2.99, now trading at $104.38 a barrel. Gold dropped $31 to $4,320 an ounce, and the loonie trading at 71.8 cents U.S. With your noon market watch, I'm Robin Brady.
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17: Good afternoon. Here is the report for Tuesday from Farm Market News at the University of Guelph Ridgetown campus. From Ontario Pork, Quebec's average price on Monday was $197.47 per 100 kilos dressed weight. The previous markets day, CME constructed price was $86.89 U.S. per hundredweight dress weight. Compared to the previous day, this was down 86 cents. At the Chicago Board of Trade today, the corn futures are steady to slightly higher. December up a quarter cent at 5.33 1/2. Soybean futures are slightly higher, with November up 6 1/4 at 13.10 1/2. And wheat futures are slightly higher, December up 2 3/4 at 7.24 3/4. July up 1 at 7.46 1/4. The Chatham Kent cash corn price $6.79. Soybean 17.19 to 17.36. And soft red winter wheat $8.45 to $8.55 per bushel. 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
12: XS weather, increasing clouds, a high today of 26 Celsius with a humidex of 33. Showers and thunderstorms expected overnight as the temperature dips to 18. Tomorrow, mostly cloudy. We could see a few showers in the morning and early afternoon and a high of 26. Find your long-range forecast online at ckxsfm.com.
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0: Excess weather, increasing clouds, a high today of 26 Celsius with a humidex of 33. Showers and thunderstorms expected overnight as the temperature dips to 18. Tomorrow, mostly cloudy. We could see a few showers in the morning and early afternoon and a high of 26. Find your long-range forecast online at ckxsfm.com.
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0: 99.1 CKXS, Chatham Kent's greatest hits. Bob Marley there with Is This Love? And hopefully you're loving the start of your week so far. Jackie Wills back in studio with you. And as we head into your afternoon, let's take a look at your weather forecast for today. We've got a mix of sun and cloud, 40% chance of showers this afternoon, a high of 26 or 79, humidex of 33. Tonight, cloudy with a 40% chance of showers and a risk of a thunderstorm this evening and after midnight. We've got a low of 18 or 64. For your long-range weather forecast, CKXSFM.com. 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
1: It's time to get under the covers with your XS cover story. And this guy right here has been added to the bill, opening up for a Dawson Gray tomorrow night at Red Barn, a brewing company in Blenheim. 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This is Welland, Ontario's own Andy Colonico covering Hero by the Foo Fighters as we get under the covers with your XS cover story.

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10: Excess weather, increasing clouds, a high today of 26 Celsius with a humidex of 33. Showers and thunderstorms expected overnight as the temperature dips to 18. Tomorrow, mostly cloudy. We could see a few showers in the morning and early afternoon and a high of 26. Find your long-range forecast online at ckxsfm.com.
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0: Incubus on CKXS FM, and that was Andy Colonico from Welland, Ontario, that you had just heard in the XS cover story, and he'll actually be starting the show tomorrow night at Red Barn Brewing Company as they gear up for another segment of their Red Barn Brewing Co. 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Dawson Gray is going to be in town tomorrow night at 7:30 p.m., and I'm so sad I can't be here. 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
2: This is Chatham Kent's Greatest Hits. And if you're like me, you're a big Jurassic Park dinosaur type of fan. And did you know that the sound of the T-Rex in Jurassic Park is actually made using a dog leash? 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The sound designers attached a heavy plastic handle to a rope, swung it through the air, and slowed the audio down. 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How fun is that? 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

0: The Cranberries with Linger on Chatham Kent's Greatest Hits. 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
2: Excess weather. Increasing cloudiness this afternoon with a high of 26, feeling like 33 with the Humidex. Overnight, mainly cloudy with a few showers expected. The low will fall to 18. And tomorrow, mainly cloudy with a 40% chance of showers in the morning and early afternoon. The high will get up to 26 or 33 with the Humidex. Find your long-range forecast online at ckxsfm.com.
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0: 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And the song, which hit number one in the U.S. in 1974, found a new generation of fans after appearing in a Levi's TV ad and earned the record for the longest gap between transatlantic chart toppers. 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

0: Good afternoon from the 99.1 Newsroom. I'm Kirk Dickinson. After weeks of restrictions, local residents can now get back to watering their lawns and washing their vehicles. After repairs to the main transmission line late last month, emergency restrictions were put in place for some non-essential water use affecting Chatham, Dover, Dresden, Thamesville, and the surrounding areas. Most restrictions were lifted on August 31st. However, residents were urged to continue conserving water for outdoor use, such as watering lawns and gardens and topping up swimming pools. Officials now say customers may resume normal outdoor water use, including lawn watering and other non-essential uses of the portable water supply. Impaired driving charges have been laid after police stopped a speeding vehicle in Dover Township. Chatham County Police stopped the vehicle on Baseline Road at around 5 o'clock Saturday evening after it was seen traveling at a high rate of speed. After speaking with the driver, officers formed grounds to believe that she was impaired. The driver was arrested and taken to police headquarters where a drug recognition expert conducted an evaluation. As a result, a 27-year-old London woman is now charged with driving while impaired by drugs, speeding, failing to provide insurance, and driving without a vehicle permit. She has since been released with conditions and will answer the charges in court at a later date. And a local fall festival is taking flight on the global stage. Voices in the Wind Audio Theater has announced the worldwide release of Lily, the Crow, and the Emporium of Lost Objects, an original children's audio story inspired by Chatham Kent's annual Crowfest. Written by London playwright Diane Vanderhoven, the dramatization follows a young girl swept into an enchanted forest on a quest to retrieve a lost family heirloom. Among the international cast is local actor Keith Burnett, CKXS producer Tony Sakachi, and newcomer Clara Weens. Distributed internationally by Blackstone Publishing, the audio story is now available everywhere audiobooks are sold, as well as the Voices in the Wind website. For more local news and information, visit ckxsfm.com. Checking the forecast, increasing cloudiness this afternoon with a high of 26, feeling like 33 with the Humidex. Overnight, mainly cloudy with a few showers expected. The low will fall to 18. And tomorrow, mainly cloudy with a 40% chance of showers in the morning and early afternoon. The high will get up to 26 or 33 with the Humidex. Right now, it's 22 Celsius or 71 Fahrenheit. Find your long-range forecast online at ckxsfm.com. Switching to sports, after blowing the lead in last night's series opener against the Tigers, the Blue Jays will try once again to pull out a win and gain some ground in the AL wildcard race. Braden Fisher gets the start for Toronto against Detroit's Andrew Anderson. Other Major League action tonight has Cleveland hosting the White Sox and the Yankees take on the Twins. And PJHL hockey tonight has the Essex 73s at home against Moortown. Puck drop at the Essex Center Complex is set for 7 o'clock. Send us your sports scores and information. Email news at ckxsfm.com. 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

Stevie Wonder is helping us get back into a Chatham Kent's Greatest Hits with Sir Duke. And when it came to your coffee this morning, did you make your own or did somebody else make it for you? We'll talk more about it after Kenny Loggins and the Bare Naked Ladies.

0: CKXSFM. And it turns out just under half of us want to make our own coffee in the morning. A survey finds just under half of coffee drinkers believe they alone can make the perfect cup of coffee. The survey discovered the most common mistakes others make when making coffee is making it too watery, too strong, there's too much milk or milk substitute, it's not hot enough, using a cup or mug that's too small, or it's too hot. Yeah, who knew it was so hard to make the perfect cup of coffee? We've got some more tunes next.
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0: Our Lady Peace with Innocent on Chatham Kent's Greatest Hits. 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
8: Excess weather. Increasing cloudiness this afternoon with a high of 26, feeling like 33 with the Humidex. Overnight, mainly cloudy with a few showers expected. The low will fall to 18. And tomorrow, mainly cloudy with a 40% chance of showers in the morning and early afternoon. The high will get up to 26 or 33 with the Humidex. Find your long-range forecast online at ckxsfm.com.
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0: All right, Chatham Kent, it's officially September 15th, which seems pretty crazy, but it's the 258th day of the year. We have 107 days left and a number of things to celebrate. I hope you're hungry because it's Butterscotch Cinnamon Pie Day. Sounds delicious. And then if you prefer something savory, it's National Cheese Toast Day, or as we like to call it, Grilled Cheese Day, National Double Cheeseburger Day, yum, and National Linguine Day. Yum times two. We're definitely not going hungry. It's Dot Day. I didn't get the memo. I should have wore some polka dots or something today. Maybe tomorrow. It's Make a Hat Day. National Google.com Day. What would we do without Google? And two more here for you. It's World Afro Day and World Engineers Day. But whatever you're celebrating, hopefully your Tuesday has been terrific. We've got some more great tunes as well as your 5 o'clock news right around the corner.
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1: 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I'm Kirk Dickinson. After weeks of restrictions, local residents can now get back to watering their lawns and washing their vehicles. After repairs to the main transmission line late last month, emergency restrictions were put in place for some non-essential water use affecting Chatham, Dover, Dresden, Thamesville, and the surrounding areas. Most restrictions were lifted on August 31st. However, residents were urged to continue conserving water for outdoor use, such as watering lawns and gardens and topping up swimming pools. Officials now say customers may resume normal outdoor water use, including lawn watering and other non-essential uses of the portable water supply. Impaired driving charges have been laid after police stopped a speeding vehicle in Dover Township. Chatham County Police stopped the vehicle on Baseline Road at around 5 o'clock Saturday evening after it was seen traveling at a high rate of speed. After speaking with the driver, officers formed grounds to believe that she was impaired. The driver was arrested and taken to police headquarters where a drug recognition expert conducted an evaluation. As a result, a 27-year-old London woman is now charged with driving while impaired by drugs, speeding, failing to provide insurance, and driving without a vehicle permit. She has since been released with conditions and will answer the charges in court at a later date. And a local fall festival is taking flight on the global stage. Voices in the Wind Audio Theater has announced the worldwide release of Lily, the Crow, and the Emporium of Lost Objects, an original children's audio story inspired by Chatham Kent's annual Crowfest. Written by London playwright Diane Vanderhoven, the dramatization follows a young girl swept into an enchanted forest on a quest to retrieve a lost family heirloom. Among the international cast is local actor Keith Burnett, CKXS producer Tony Sakachi, and newcomer Clara Weens. Distributed internationally by Blackstone Publishing, the audio story is now available everywhere audiobooks are sold, as well as the Voices in the Wind website. For more local news and information, visit CKXSFM.com. Checking the forecast, increasing cloudiness this afternoon with a high of 26, feeling like 33 with the Humidex. Overnight, mainly cloudy with a few showers expected. The low will fall to 18. And tomorrow, mainly cloudy with a 40% chance of showers in the morning and early afternoon. The high will get up to 26 or 33 with the Humidex. Right now, it's 22 Celsius or 71 Fahrenheit. Find your long-range forecast online at ckxsfm.com. Switching to sports, after blowing the lead in last night's series opener against the Tigers, the Blue Jays will try once again to pull out a win and gain some ground in the AL wildcard race. Braden Fisher gets the start for Toronto against Detroit's Andrew Anderson. Other Major League action tonight has Cleveland hosting the White Sox and the Yankees take on the Twins. And PJHL hockey tonight has the Essex 73s at home against Moortown. Puck drop at the Essex Center Complex is set for 7 o'clock. Send us your sports scores and information. Email news at ckxsfm.com. 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
1: Checking the closing markets for Tuesday, the TSX closed 120 points lower at 35,582. The S&P 500 lost 34 points to close at 7,585. The Dow Jones is down 328 points to finish the day at 52,093, while the NASDAQ closed at 25,981, 204 points lower. Crude is up $4 to $105 a barrel. Gold fell $17 to $4,334 an ounce. And the Canadian dollar is trading at 71 cents U.S. With your closing market report, I'm Kirk Dickinson.
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ones are helping us get back into Chatham Kent's Greatest Hits with I Wanna Be Sedated. And you're definitely going to want to get your tickets for these shows coming up in Chatham this week. All the details on the way. But right now, it's April Wine, followed by Tracy Chapman on 99.1.

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0: Tracy Chapman on the XS Airwaves, and we've got some more great shows coming to Chatham this week that you would definitely don't want to miss. On Thursday, it's the Seven Drunken Nights, the story of the Dubliners at the Capitol Theater at 7 p.m. And then on Friday night, it's the Foreign Journey, the best of Foreigner and Journey at the Capitol Theater at 8 p.m. Grab your tickets now at cktickets.com.
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0: You too with Sunday, Bloody Sunday, but it's not Sunday, it's Tuesday, and that means you still have a few more chances to tune in to X's Mornings for your chance to see none other than the legendary Tom Jones at the Coliseum of Caesars Windsor next Tuesday, September the 22nd. 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
8: Excess weather. Increasing cloudiness this afternoon with a high of 26, feeling like 33 with the Humidex. Overnight, mainly cloudy with a few showers expected. The low will fall to 18. And tomorrow, mainly cloudy with a 40% chance of showers in the morning and early afternoon. The high will get up to 26 or 33 with the Humidex. Find your long-range forecast online at ckxsfm.com.
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0: Texas, Chatham Kent's greatest hits. John Lennon there with Just Like Starting Over. And my time with you today is coming to an end. But thank you so much for tuning in and hanging out with me. And of course, we'll do it all over again tomorrow at 2 p.m. Tanner, Tony, and Robin keeping you company in the a.m. And they've got some great giveaways happening all this week as well. So don't miss out on that. Enjoy your evening. Stay healthy. Stay safe. Cheers.
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1: Good afternoon from the 99.1 Newsroom. I'm Kirk Dickinson. After weeks of restrictions, local residents can now get back to watering their lawns and washing their vehicles. After repairs to the main transmission line late last month, emergency restrictions were put in place for some non-essential water use affecting Chatham, Dover, Dresden, Thamesville, and the surrounding areas. Most restrictions were lifted on August 31st. However, residents were urged to continue conserving water for outdoor use, such as watering lawns and gardens and topping up swimming pools. Officials now say customers may resume normal outdoor water use, including lawn watering and other non-essential uses of the portable water supply. Impaired driving charges have been laid after police stopped a speeding vehicle in Dover Township. Chatham County Police stopped the vehicle on Baseline Road at around 5 o'clock Saturday evening after it was seen traveling at a high rate of speed. After speaking with the driver, officers formed grounds to believe that she was impaired. The driver was arrested and taken to police headquarters where a drug recognition expert conducted an evaluation. As a result, a 27-year-old London woman is now charged with driving while impaired by drugs, speeding, failing to provide insurance, and driving without a vehicle permit. She has since been released with conditions and will answer the charges in court at a later date. And a local fall festival is taking flight on the global stage. Voices in the Wind Audio Theater has announced the worldwide release of Lily, the Crow, and the Emporium of Lost Objects, an original children's audio story inspired by Chatham Kent's annual Crow Fest. Written by London playwright Diane Vanderhoven, the dramatization follows a young girl swept into an enchanted forest on a quest to retrieve a lost family heirloom. Among the international cast is local actor Keith Burnett, CKXS producer Tony Sakachi, and newcomer Clara Weens. Distributed internationally by Blackstone Publishing, the audio story is now available everywhere audiobooks are sold, as well as the Voices in the Wind website. For more local news and information, visit ckxsfm.com. Checking the forecast, increasing cloudiness this afternoon with a high of 26, feeling like 33 with the Humidex. Overnight, mainly cloudy with a few showers expected. The low will fall to 18. And tomorrow, mainly cloudy with a 40% chance of showers in the morning and early afternoon. The high will get up to 26 or 33 with the Humidex. Right now, it's 22 Celsius or 71 Fahrenheit. Find your long-range forecast online at ckxsfm.com. Switching to sports, after blowing the lead in last night's series opener against the Tigers, the Blue Jays will try once again to pull out a win and gain some ground in the AL wildcard race. Braden Fisher gets the start for Toronto against Detroit's Andrew Anderson. Other Major League action tonight has Cleveland hosting the White Sox and the Yankees take on the Twins. And PJHL hockey tonight has the Essex 73s at home against Moortown. Puck drop at the Essex Center Complex is set for 7 o'clock. Send us your sports scores and information. 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

0: Excess weather. Overnight, cloudy with a few showers expected. The low will fall to 20 Celsius or 68 Fahrenheit. Wednesday, cloudy with a 40% chance of showers in the morning and early afternoon. The high will reach 25, feeling like 33 with the Humidex. And looking ahead to Thursday, cloudy with a 60% chance of showers and a high of 24. Find your long-range forecast online at ckxsfm.com.
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2: 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NFTC, connecting rural communities across Ontario for over 70 years.
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0: Canadian rock icon Kim Mitchell joins forces with legendary singer-songwriter David Wilcox for one night only. 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

0: excess weather. Overnight, cloudy with a few showers expected. The low will fall to 20 Celsius or 68 Fahrenheit. Wednesday, cloudy with a 40% chance of showers in the morning and early afternoon. The high will reach 25, feeling like 33 with the Humidex. And looking ahead to Thursday, cloudy with a 60% chance of showers and a high of 24. Find your long-range forecast online at ckxsfm.com.
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2: 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Tune in tomorrow for your local morning news with Robin Brady starting at 6 a.m. She'll have more on a new motion coming to a future council meeting seeking more accountability from councilors who sit on municipal committees. Also, Robin will have details on new provincial funding for local support services in Chatham-Kent. 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